0: Dance.
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1: I'm Ted Jessup. Here's what's happening. Another hot, smoky day in store for our area. Environment Canada forecasts temperatures in the mid to high 20s, with more challenges for those with breathing issues. Air quality advisories are in place, but the forecast is also showing the chance of showers tonight and into tomorrow, ranging from 40 to 60%. Eight new wildland fires yesterday in the Northwest region, for 136 active and 63 not under control. Mandatory evacuations are declared in Armstrong, Cushing Lake, Collins First Nation, Gull Bay First Nation, Lac des Moines First Nation, White Sand First Nation, Saugeen First Nation, McDowell Lake, and Fort Hope. As well, a state of emergency has been declared in the township of Gillies, and Upsala residents have been told to be ready to quickly move. Ignace, Crystal Lake, and the Highway 633 area are also under that warning. OPP Media Relations Officer Teresa Wabazon.
2: Ministry of Natural Resources and the OPP are monitoring. Certainly, if it escalates and the MNR fire requests further assistance in evacuating other communities, we are there to assist in that capacity.
1: People in Collins, Armstrong, and White Sand First Nation were ordered to evacuate Monday, and many are now staying at the Superior Inn. Thunder Bay Fire Rescue Division Chief Kevin Anderson says this evacuation is a little different than ones from flying communities.
3: A lot of these people have family in the communities. We're definitely talking with the province and see how we can assist. We're just in talks right now, but again, it's a little bit different evacuation than someone who are flying in by the hundreds. You know, these are people that are driving and maybe have a home here, a family, so. But of course, the city will help where we can.
1: The region is under restricted fire zone orders. A number of firefighters are here on their way from Alberta and Yukon to assist. Thunder Bay Mayor Ken Boshkoff is welcoming residents from surrounding communities who have had to evacuate due to wildfires. He has this message for locals who may encounter evacuees.
4: For the people of Thunder Bay, to be kind to people who are visiting and may not know their way around, so be a good host.
1: The city of Thunder Bay is temporarily closing pools, beaches, activities, and programs due to the current smoke conditions and poor air quality. All outdoor pools, beaches, and youth move at Minnesota Park are closed. The temporary service changes will remain in place until air quality conditions improve, and normal operations will resume as soon as it's safe to do so. A train derailment on the city's south side is not expected to affect the Pacific Avenue overpass project. Project engineer Mike Vogrig says a structural engineer inspected the abutment near where the train came off the tracks and found no concerns.
5: The abutment right beside the tracks where the train came off is abutment 10. We had our structural engineer review it, and he said there didn't look to be any significant damage. The work this year, though, you know, if that's abutment 12, we're only doing work from abutment 10 and towards Simpson here. So that's not part of the scope of work this year.
1: Cleanup efforts are underway. No one was hurt, but a generator on a refrigerated container spilled diesel fuel onto the tracks. Thunder Bay Fire assisted at the scene, and the cause of the derailment remains under investigation. And the Bank of Canada decided to hold its benchmark interest rate steady for the sixth consecutive time. The central bank's policy stays put at 2.25%. The bank is forecasting that inflation is expected to ease back toward the central bank's 2% target by next year. For more details on these and other stories, log on to tbnewswatch.com. That's news. Sports is next.
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1: Border Cats doubleheader with lacrosse had to be postponed due to air quality. The Cats hope to open a two-game series tonight against Wausau at Port Arthur Stadium. The games with lacrosse are scheduled to be played in back-to-back doubleheaders on Saturday and Sunday when they return here. After the All-Star break, there is one game on the Major League schedule as the New York Mets are in Philadelphia. Things are back in full swing tomorrow night, and the Blue Jays open a series with the Chicago White Sox. Milwaukee has made a deal with Houston. The National League Central leading Brewers received pitcher Lance McCullers Jr. and Colton Gordon in exchange for outfielder Jaden Fielder. Lionel Messi and Argentina are back at the World Cup final. Enzo Fernandez and substitute Lautaro Martinez scored late for a 2-1 win over England. Argentina will take on Spain on Sunday for the championship. And in hockey news, Philadelphia has signed forward Trevor Zegras to a 4-year deal worth $9.1 million per year. The 25-year-old had career highs with 26 goals and 67 points last season. And Cole Perfetti has re-signed with the Winnipeg Jets, agreeing to a 5-year contract with an average annual value of $6 million. The 24-year-old forward had 12 goals and 20 assists in 68 games for the Jets last season. That's sports. I'm Ted Jessup.
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0: Energy weather.
1: An orange air quality warning is in effect. It'll be a very smoky day today, a high of 25. Possible thunder showers tonight, low of 15. More thunder and lightning tomorrow, a high of 21. And the smoke is expected to clear on Saturday, a high of 26. Right now, 17.
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1: I'm Ted Jessup. Here's what's happening. Another smoke-filled day in store for the Thunder Bay area. Environment Canada has issued a warning for air quality, coupled with temperatures in the mid to high 20s. There is a 60% chance of some showers through tonight and tomorrow. Numerous communities threatened by wildfires are under evacuation order in the Northwest. Yesterday saw 8 new fire starts, making the total in the region at 136, with 63 not under control. A restricted fire zone is in place, as well. Thunder Bay and other surrounding municipalities have also taken steps with fire bans, and the township of Gillies has declared a state of emergency overnight. Ontario firefighters are receiving assistance from Alberta and Yukon. The Northeast region also had 8 new starts yesterday and 44 active fires, with 9 not under control. The city of Thunder Bay is temporarily closing pools, beaches, activities, and programs due to the current smoke conditions and poor air quality. All outdoor pools, beaches, and youth move at Minnesota Park are closed. The temporary service changes will remain in place until air quality conditions improve, and normal operations will resume as soon as it's safe to do so. And a train derailment on the city's south side is not expected to affect the Pacific Avenue overpass project. Project engineer Mike Vogrig says a structural engineer inspected the abutment near where the train came off the tracks and found no concerns.
2: The abutment right beside the tracks where the train came off is abutment 10. We had a structural engineer review it, and he said there didn't look to be any significant damage. The work this year, though, you know, if that's abutment 12, we're only doing work from abutment 10 and towards Simpson here. So that's not part of the scope of work this year.
1: Cleanup efforts are underway. No one was hurt, but a generator on a refrigerated container spilled diesel fuel onto the tracks. Thunder Bay Fire assisted at the scene, and the cause of the derailment remains under investigation. And sports, poor air quality continues to have an impact on the Border Cats. A doubleheader with lacrosse was postponed yesterday and rescheduled for the weekend when lacrosse comes back to town. They will play doubleheaders on Saturday and Sunday. It's hoped the Cats will be able to play tonight, as Wausau is in the city. And the World Cup final is set. Argentina scored twice late in the game for a 2-1 win over England. The defending champs will take on Spain in Sunday's final. That's news and sports. I'm Ted Jessup.
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0: Energy weather.
1: An orange air quality warning is in effect. It'll be a very smoky day today, a high of 25. Possible thunder showers tonight, low of 15. More thunder and lightning tomorrow, a high of 21. And the smoke is expected to clear on Saturday, a high of 26. Right now, 17.

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1: I'm Ted Jessup. Here's what's happening. Another hot, smoky day in store for our area. Environment Canada forecasts temperatures in the mid to high 20s, with more challenges for those with breathing issues. Air quality advisories are in place, but the forecast is also showing the chance of showers tonight and into tomorrow, ranging from 40 to 60%. Eight new wildland fires yesterday in the Northwest region, for 136 active and 63 not under control. Mandatory evacuations are declared in Armstrong, Cushing Lake, Collins First Nation, Gull Bay First Nation, Lac du Malac First Nation, White Sand First Nation, Saugeen First Nation, McDowell Lake, and Fort Hope. As well, a state of emergency has been declared in the township of Gillies, and Upsala residents have been told to be ready to quickly move. Ignace, Crystal Lake, and the Highway 633 area are also under that warning. OPP Media Relations Officer Teresa Wabazon.
2: Ministry of Natural Resources and the OPP are monitoring. Certainly, if it escalates and the MNR fire requests further assistance in evacuating other communities, we are there to assist in that capacity.
1: People in Collins, Armstrong, and White Sand First Nation were ordered to evacuate Monday, and many are now staying at the Superior Inn. Thunder Bay Fire Rescue Division Chief Kevin Anderson says this evacuation is a little different than ones from flying communities.
3: A lot of these people have family in the communities. We're definitely talking with the province and see how we can assist. We're just in talks right now, but again, it's a little bit different evacuation than someone who are flying in by the hundreds. You know, these are people that are driving and maybe have a home here, a family, so. But of course, the city will help where we can.
1: The region is under restricted fire zone orders. A number of firefighters are here on their way from Alberta and Yukon to assist. Thunder Bay Mayor Ken Boshkoff is welcoming residents from surrounding communities who have had to evacuate due to wildfires. He has this message for locals who may encounter evacuees.
4: For the people of Thunder Bay, to be kind to people who are visiting and may not know their way around, so be a good host.
1: The city of Thunder Bay is temporarily closing pools, beaches, activities, and programs due to the current smoke conditions and poor air quality. All outdoor pools, beaches, and youth move at Minnesota Park are closed. The temporary service changes will remain in place until air quality conditions improve, and normal operations will resume as soon as it's safe to do so. A train derailment on the city's south side is not expected to affect the Pacific Avenue overpass project. Project engineer Mike Vogrig says a structural engineer inspected the abutment near where the train came off the tracks and found no concerns.
5: The abutment right beside the tracks where the train came off is abutment 10. We had our structural engineer review it, and he said there didn't look to be any significant damage. The work this year, though, you know, if that's abutment 12, we're only doing work from abutment 10 and towards Simpson here. So that's not part of the scope of work this year.
1: Cleanup efforts are underway. No one was hurt, but a generator on a refrigerated container spilled diesel fuel onto the tracks. Thunder Bay Fire assisted at the scene, and the cause of the derailment remains under investigation. And the Bank of Canada decided to hold its benchmark interest rate steady for the sixth consecutive time. The central bank's policy stays put at 2.25%. The bank is forecasting that inflation is expected to ease back toward the central bank's 2% target by next year. For more details on these and other stories, log on to tbnewswatch.com. That's news. Sports is next.
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1: The Border Cats doubleheader with lacrosse had to be postponed due to air quality. The Cats hope to open a two-game series tonight against Wausau at Port Arthur Stadium. The games with lacrosse are scheduled to be played in back-to-back doubleheaders on Saturday and Sunday when they return here. After the All-Star break, there is one game on the Major League schedule as the New York Mets are in Philadelphia. Things are back in full swing tomorrow night, and the Blue Jays open a series with the Chicago White Sox. Milwaukee has made a deal with Houston. The National League Central leading Brewers received pitcher Lance McCullers Jr. and Colton Gordon in exchange for outfielder Jaden Fielder. Lionel Messi and Argentina are back at the World Cup final. Enzo Fernandez and substitute Lautaro Martinez scored late for a 2-1 win over England. Argentina will take on Spain on Sunday for the championship. And in hockey news, Philadelphia has signed forward Trevor Zegras to a 4-year deal with $9.1 million per year. The 25-year-old had career highs with 26 goals and 67 points last season. And Cole Perfetti has re-signed with the Winnipeg Jets, agreeing to a 5-year contract with an average annual value of $6 million. The 24-year-old forward had 12 goals and 20 assists in 68 games for the Jets last season. That's sports. I'm Ted Jessup.
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0: Energy weather.
1: An orange air quality warning is in effect. It'll be a very smoky day today, a high of 25. Possible thunder showers tonight, low of 15. More thunder and lightning tomorrow, a high of 21. And the smoke is expected to clear on Saturday, a high of 26. Right now, 17.
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1: 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The Shelter Village on Alloy Place is taking shape. An operational start date is set for the lithium mine and refinery. And a rare great fox family has been spotted. A thrill for a local wildlife photographer. 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The Thunder Bay Source. 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
1: I'm Ted Jessup. Here's what's happening. Another smoke-filled day in store for the Thunder Bay area. Environment Canada has issued a warning for air quality, coupled with temperatures in the mid to high 20s. There is a 60% chance of some showers through tonight and tomorrow. Numerous communities threatened by wildfires are under evacuation order in the Northwest. Yesterday saw 8 new fire starts, making the total in the region at 136, with 63 not under control. A restricted fire zone is in place, as well. Thunder Bay and other surrounding municipalities have also taken steps with fire bans, and the township of Gillies has declared a state of emergency overnight. Ontario firefighters are receiving assistance from Alberta and Yukon. The Northeast region also had 8 new starts yesterday and 44 active fires, with 9 not under control. The city of Thunder Bay is temporarily closing pools, beaches, activities, and programs due to the current smoke conditions and poor air quality. All outdoor pools, beaches, and youth move at Minnesota Park are closed. The temporary service changes will remain in place until air quality conditions improve, and normal operations will resume as soon as it's safe to do so. And a train derailment on the city's south side is not expected to affect the Pacific Avenue overpass project. Project engineer Mike Vogrig says a structural engineer inspected the abutment near where the train came off the tracks and found no concerns.
2: The abutment right beside the tracks where the train came off is abutment 10. We had our structural engineer review it, and he said there didn't look to be any significant damage. The work this year, though, you know, if that's abutment 12, we're only doing work from abutment 10 and towards Simpson here. So that's not part of the scope of work this year.
1: Cleanup efforts are underway. No one was hurt, but a generator on a refrigerated container spilled diesel fuel onto the tracks. Thunder Bay Fire assisted at the scene, and the cause of the derailment remains under investigation. And sports, poor air quality continues to have an impact on the Border Cats. A doubleheader with lacrosse was postponed yesterday and rescheduled for the weekend when lacrosse comes back to town. They will play doubleheaders on Saturday and Sunday. It's hoped the Cats will be able to play tonight, as Wausau is in the city. And the World Cup final is set. Argentina scored twice late in the game for a 2-1 win over England. The defending champs will take on Spain in Sunday's final. That's news and sports. I'm Ted Jessup.
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0: Energy weather.
1: An orange air quality warning is in effect. It'll be a very smoky day today, a high of 25. Possible thunder showers tonight, low of 15. More thunder and lightning tomorrow, a high of 21. And the smoke is expected to clear on Saturday, a high of 26. Right now, 17.

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1: I'm Ted Jessup. Here's what's happening. Another hot, smoky day in store for our area. Environment Canada forecasts temperatures in the mid to high 20s, with more challenges for those with breathing issues. Air quality advisories are in place, but the forecast is also showing the chance of showers tonight and into tomorrow, ranging from 40 to 60%. Eight new wildland fires yesterday in the Northwest region, for 136 active and 63 not under control. Mandatory evacuations are declared in Armstrong, Cushing Lake, Collins First Nation, Gull Bay First Nation, Lac du Malac First Nation, White Sand First Nation, Saugeen First Nation, McDowell Lake, and Fort Hope. As well, a state of emergency has been declared in the township of Gillies, and Upsala residents have been told to be ready to quickly move. Ignace, Crystal Lake, and the Highway 633 area are also under that warning. OPP Media Relations Officer Teresa Wabazon.
2: Ministry of Natural Resources and the OPP are monitoring. Certainly, if it escalates and the MNR fire requests further assistance in evacuating other communities, we are there to assist in that capacity.
1: People in Collins, Armstrong, and White Sand First Nation were ordered to evacuate Monday, and many are now staying at the Superior Inn. Thunder Bay Fire Rescue Division Chief Kevin Anderson says this evacuation is a little different than ones from flying communities.
3: A lot of these people have family in the communities. We're definitely talking with the province and see how we can assist. We're just in talks right now, but again, it's a little bit different evacuation than someone who are flying in by the hundreds. You know, these are people that are driving and maybe have a home here, a family, so. But of course, the city will help where we can.
1: The region is under restricted fire zone orders. A number of firefighters are here on their way from Alberta and Yukon to assist. Thunder Bay Mayor Ken Boshkoff is welcoming residents from surrounding communities who have had to evacuate due to wildfires. He has this message for locals who may encounter evacuees.
4: For the people of Thunder Bay, to be kind to people who are visiting and may not know their way around, so be a good host.
1: The city of Thunder Bay is temporarily closing pools, beaches, activities, and programs due to the current smoke conditions and poor air quality. All outdoor pools, beaches, and youth move at Minnesota Park are closed. The temporary service changes will remain in place until air quality conditions improve, and normal operations will resume as soon as it's safe to do so. A train derailment on the city's south side is not expected to affect the Pacific Avenue overpass project. Project engineer Mike Vogrig says a structural engineer inspected the abutment near where the train came off the tracks and found no concerns.
5: The abutment right beside the tracks where the train came off is abutment 10. We had our structural engineer review it, and he said there didn't look to be any significant damage. The work this year, though, you know, if that's abutment 12, we're only doing work from abutment 10 and towards Simpson here. So that's not part of the scope of work this year.
1: Cleanup efforts are underway. No one was hurt, but a generator on a refrigerated container spilled diesel fuel onto the tracks. Thunder Bay Fire assisted at the scene, and the cause of the derailment remains under investigation. And the Bank of Canada decided to hold its benchmark interest rate steady for the sixth consecutive time. The central bank's policy stays put at 2.25%. The bank is forecasting that inflation is expected to ease back toward the central bank's 2% target by next year. For more details on these and other stories, log on to tbnewswatch.com. That's news. Sports is next.
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1: The Border Cats doubleheader with lacrosse had to be postponed due to air quality. The Cats hope to open a two-game series tonight against Wausau at Port Arthur Stadium. The games with lacrosse are scheduled to be played in back-to-back doubleheaders on Saturday and Sunday when they return here. After the All-Star break, there is one game on the Major League schedule as the New York Mets are in Philadelphia. Things are back in full swing tomorrow night, and the Blue Jays open a series with the Chicago White Sox. Milwaukee has made a deal with Houston. The National League Central leading Brewers received pitcher Lance McCullers Jr. and Colton Gordon in exchange for outfielder Jaden Fielder. Lionel Messi and Argentina are back at the World Cup final. Enzo Fernandez and substitute Lautaro Martinez scored late for a 2-1 win over England. Argentina will take on Spain on Sunday for the championship. And in hockey news, Philadelphia has signed forward Trevor Zegras to a 4-year deal with $9.1 million per year. The 25-year-old had career highs with 26 goals and 67 points last season. And Cole Perfetti has re-signed with the Winnipeg Jets, agreeing to a 5-year contract with an average annual value of $6 million. The 24-year-old forward had 12 goals and 20 assists in 68 games for the Jets last season. That's sports. I'm Ted Jessup.
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0: Energy weather.
1: An orange air quality warning is in effect. It'll be a very smoky day today, a high of 25. Possible thunder showers tonight, low of 15. More thunder and lightning tomorrow, a high of 21. And the smoke is expected to clear on Saturday, a high of 26. Right now, 17.
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1: Due to the high to extreme fire hazard, increased wildland fire activity, and the current fire load, the Ministry of Natural Resources has declared a restricted fire zone for the Northwest Fire Region and parts of the Northeast Fire Region. The areas impacted are from the southwest border of the U.S., Manitoba and Ontario, north along the Manitoba border to southwest of the Echoing River, southeast to 40 kilometers northeast of the community of Kitchenemecusib, east to 73 kilometers northwest of the community of Attawapiskat, south to 12 kilometers south of Highway 11, west to the northeast tip of Sand Link Lakes, south following Sand Link Creek to Northeast Bay on McKay Lake, following the eastern shore of McKay Lake to the Pick River, south along the Pick River to Lake Superior, Canada-U.S. border. Outdoor fires are banned. For more details and a precise map of the restricted fire zone boundaries, visit the interactive fire map at ontario.ca/fire updates. Follow MNR on social media at ON Forest Fires.
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1: I'm Ted Jessup. Here's what's happening. Another smoke-filled day in store for the Thunder Bay area. Environment Canada has issued a warning for air quality, coupled with temperatures in the mid to high 20s. There is a 60% chance of some showers through tonight and tomorrow. Numerous communities threatened by wildfires are under evacuation order in the Northwest. Yesterday saw 8 new fire starts, making the total in the region at 136, with 63 not under control. A restricted fire zone is in place, as well. Thunder Bay and other surrounding municipalities have also taken steps with fire bans, and the township of Gillies has declared a state of emergency overnight. Ontario firefighters are receiving assistance from Alberta and Yukon. The Northeast region also had 8 new starts yesterday and 44 active fires, with 9 not under control. The city of Thunder Bay is temporarily closing pools, beaches, activities, and programs due to the current smoke conditions and poor air quality. All outdoor pools, beaches, and youth move at Minnesota Park are closed. The temporary service changes will remain in place until air quality conditions improve, and normal operations will resume as soon as it's safe to do so. And a train derailment on the city's south side is not expected to affect the Pacific Avenue overpass project. Project engineer Mike Vogrig says a structural engineer inspected the abutment near where the train came off the tracks and found no concerns.
2: The abutment right beside the tracks where the train came off is abutment 10. We had our structural engineer review it, and he said there didn't look to be any significant damage. The work this year, though, you know, if that's abutment 12, we're only doing work from abutment 10 and towards Simpson here. So that's not part of the scope of work this year.
1: Cleanup efforts are underway. No one was hurt, but a generator on a refrigerated container spilled diesel fuel onto the tracks. Thunder Bay Fire assisted at the scene, and the cause of the derailment remains under investigation. And sports, poor air quality continues to have an impact on the Border Cats. A doubleheader with lacrosse was postponed yesterday and rescheduled for the weekend when lacrosse comes back to town. They will play doubleheaders on Saturday and Sunday. It's hoped the Cats will be able to play tonight, as Wausau is in the city. And the World Cup final is set. Argentina scored twice late in the game for a 2-1 win over England. The defending champs will take on Spain in Sunday's final. That's news and sports. I'm Ted Jessup.
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0: Energy weather.
1: An orange air quality warning is in effect. It'll be a very smoky day today, a high of 25. Possible thunder showers tonight, low of 15. More thunder and lightning tomorrow, a high of 21. And the smoke is expected to clear on Saturday, a high of 26. Right now, 17.

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0: beat drops, it's going to be a long time until it stops. 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
3: 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An operational start date is set for the lithium mine and refinery. And a rare gray fox family has been spotted. A thrill for a local wildlife photographer. 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
1: I'm Sherry Levisky-Kotick. Here's what's happening in Thunder Bay. Ontario's Minister of Emergency Preparedness and Response, Jill Dunlop, has requested the federal government's assistance in facilitating emergency evacuations in northwestern Ontario. Dunlop's letter to her federal counterpart asked the feds to speed up their 48-hour lead time for requests for federally controlled aircraft. She would like to see the lead time reduced to 24 hours or less by ensuring aircraft and their crews are placed at a heightened state of readiness to ensure they're available to respond to requests for assistance from the province where those resources are required to safely carry out evacuations. Meantime, Premier Doug Ford shared a brief update on the state of the region's wildfire situation on social media.
2: Right now, the provincial government has 156 fire crews and nearly 50 water bombers and helicopters hard at work across the impacted areas, with more resources being deployed where needed. Our government will not spare a penny to keep people safe.
1: Ontario New Democrat leader Marit Stiles counters Ford's claims through her social media channels.
3: Doug Ford chose to ignore Ontario's climate commitments. He chose to let Ontario's wildland firefighting force shrink year after year while his own firefighters begged him to fix it.
1: Prime Minister Mark Carney shared on his pages that his government is in close contact with provincial, municipal, and Indigenous partners and stands ready to provide any additional support as needed. 8 new wildfires yesterday in the Northwest region, 136 active, and 63 are not under control. Mandatory evacuations are declared in Armstrong, Cushing Lake, Gull Bay First Nation, Collins First Nation, Lac Mille Lacs First Nation, White Sand First Nation, Saugeen First Nation, McDowell Lake, and Fort Hope. Arrillin First Nation announced on social media community members that are considered priority levels 1 and 2 will be evacuated to Sudbury. As well, a state of emergency has been declared in the township of Gillies, and Upsala residents have been told to be ready to quickly move should they need to. Ignace, Crystal Lake, and the Highway 633 area is also under that warning. Greenstone has shared that the municipality continues to closely monitor the wildfire situation that is impacting the Nakina Ward. The region is under restricted fire zone orders. A number of firefighters are here or on their way from Alberta and Yukon to assist. There have been a number of lodges and resorts that have been destroyed or heavily damaged by the wildfires in our region. Brian Prestansky owns Pakashkan Lake Lodge near Upsala. He's been told most of his trailer park and one of his 8 cabins burned down. Prestansky says the lodge is likely a total loss and doesn't expect it can be rebuilt. Fire also tore through lodge properties at Lac Mille Lacs, with Thousand Lakes Resort virtually destroyed, and Open Bay Lodge's owners saying on Facebook the resort was on fire and most likely gone. Dale Word is a co-owner of Cushing Lake Resort and provides this update.
4: So the original Cushing Lake side is 100% gone, and the new Cushing side, there's approximately 20 trailers that have been destroyed.
1: Wabakimi Wilderness Lodge near Armstrong was also destroyed by fire this week. Environment Canada has Thunder Bay and other areas in our region under an orange air quality warning. Meteorologist Jean-Philippe Bejean says air quality conditions are poor and are expected to fluctuate.
5: Things will slightly get better from time to time. For now, I see fine particles concentration between like 400 and 500 micrograms per cubic meter, which is extreme.
1: Bejean says changing winds tomorrow could bring some relief, but may shift the smoke to other areas of the region. For more details on these and other stories, log on to tbnewswatch.com.
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7: Thunder Bay Border Cats doubleheader with lacrosse had to be postponed due to air quality. The Cats hope to open a 2-game series tonight against Wausau at the Port Arthur Stadium. The games with lacrosse scheduled to be played in back-to-back doubleheaders Saturday and Sunday when they return here. After the All-Star break, there's just one game on the Major League schedule. The New York Mets are in Philadelphia. Things get back into full swing tomorrow night, and the Blue Jays open a home series with the Chicago White Sox. Lionel Messi and Argentina are back in the World Cup final. Two late goals goals gave them a 2-1 win over England. Argentina will take on Spain on Sunday for the championship. England plays tomorrow against France in the bronze medal game. Hockey news, Philadelphia has signed forward Trevor Zegras to a 4-year deal. It's worth $9.1 million per. 25-year-old had career highs with 26 goals and 67 points last season. And Cole Perfetti has re-signed with the Winnipeg Jets, agreeing to a 5-year contract with an average annual value of $6 million. 24-year-old forward had 12 goals and 20 assists over 68 games for Winnipeg last season. That's sports. I'm Brian Wyatt.
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0: Energy weather.
9: Still under an orange warning for air quality today. Expect another smoky afternoon with the high reaching 25. Now, we are looking forward to rain. There is a 40% chance we'll see showers overnight tonight. Also, risk of a thunderstorm and a low of 15. And it should continue into Friday. Chance of showers with a risk of a thunderstorm and a high of 21. Right now, we're still around 19.
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7: 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And a rare great fox family has been spotted. 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
3: Due to the high to extreme fire hazard, increased wildland fire activity, and the current fire load, the Ministry of Natural Resources has declared a restricted fire zone for the Northwest Fire Region and parts of the Northeast Fire Region. The areas impacted are from the southwest border of the U.S., Manitoba and Ontario, north along the Manitoba border to southwest of the Echoing River, southeast to 40 kilometers northeast of the community of Kitchenimekusib, east to 73 kilometers northwest of the community of Attawapiskat, south to 12 kilometers south of Highway 11, west to the northeast tip of Sand Link Lakes, south following Sand Link Creek to Northeast Bay on McKay Lake, following the eastern shore of McKay Lake to the Pick River, south along the Pick River to Lake Superior, Canada-U.S. border. Outdoor fires are banned. For more details and a precise map of the restricted fire zone boundaries, visit the interactive fire map at ontario.ca/fire updates. Follow MNR on social media at ON Forest Fires.
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0: Happy Throwback Thursday! You're on with Mario Courtney Lopez. Time to fire up the time machine for a quick little musical trip into the past with our throwback soundtrack. Taking it back 14 years to this week in 2012, I was 6 months into hosting a brand new radio show called On with Mario Lopez. I cannot believe we've done it this long.
1: We're coming
0: That's
1: up
0: a heck of a run.
1: We're
0: guys.
1: Coming up on 15 years. That's pretty
0: that
1: crazy.
0: Is a heck of a run. And Mrs. Lopez joined when?
1: Like Third? A year in.
0: Oh, wow, honey. That's awesome.
1: Yeah, it was like a year in or so.
0: Look at you.
2: You always forget how long I've been around.
0: No, you know why? Because it just seems so seamless. It doesn't.
2: Yeah, no, I know. But then you'll be like, we've been together.
1: Do you remember when we made you audition?
2: Yeah, that was like a year process. It was that year. The first year was my audition.
0: That was good.
2: Well, musically, Ellie Goulden snagged a top 10 hit with this one.

0: Yes, Ellie, that's a jam. By the way, she just performed during the World Cup quarterfinals the other week doing that song.
1: Meanwhile, Katy Perry was singing about capturing a moment of clarity after being lost in a dream.

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1: You know what? I am too, because I just had a nap. And Riona broke into the top five with this banger about searching for the ultimate lover.

0: Rihanna had a bit of a EDM little phase there. She did a couple hits with Calvin Harris. That one, I like that little era.
1: More Mario Lopez coming up.
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1: I'm Mario Courtney Lopez, keeping the music and fun coming your way right after Cordo tells us about a few of the new things on TV and streaming.
2: The Hawk, it's on Netflix. Will Ferrell stars as an aging golf legend chasing one last major while dragging his family into the chaos.
1: Yes, it reunites Will Ferrell with Molly Shannon from their SNL and Night at the Roxbury days, so that should be funny.
2: Ooh, Descendants, Wicked Wonderland on Disney Plus. It's a new musical teen fantasy where Red and Chloe battle an unexpected villain during the Kingdom Cup games in Wonderland.
1: Gia at one point was into the Descendants. She was younger, remember?
2: Yeah, when she was before Santino.
1: Yes.
2: And The Body in the Locker. It's on Netflix. Ooh. Now you know where the body is. A young woman discovers her late father's storage locker holds a woman's corpse.
1: Oh.
2: Unraveling a dark mystery.
1: I bet.

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2: Yo, I'm Mario Courtney Lopez, making a quick stop into Cordo's Corner for something fresh. What you got?
3: Well, since it's Throwback Thursday, a fun list of classic childhood games perfect for keeping the kids busy during summer break. Okay. You know, for those who aren't in camps, which is the new thing to do.
2: Yes, and to get them off their tablets, for goodness sake.
3: Tag. And variations like freeze tag or lava tag. We used to call it release. Because when you touch the person, you would release them from the... I don't remember. But one player is it and chases others. In freeze tag, tagged kids freeze until unfrozen. That's essentially why we said release. Great for burning energy. Play on grass to avoid scrapes.
2: I love me some tag. Mm. You can play adult tag, too. That's pretty fun.
3: Yeah, but that's also... Then you're liable to tear something.
2: That's true. Be careful.
3: Red light, green light. Sonny likes this. One person calls green light to run and red light to stop. The first to reach the caller wins. Excellent for listening skills and giggles. I mean, how long can you play this for, though?
4: Well, it depends on how far away they are.
2: How far you are. Yeah, exactly. You get in a park, you can play for a while.
3: Can I FaceTime them if they're... Like in a different city.
4: You could. You could start in a different town.
3: Duck, duck, goose, you guys. Remember this one? The kids sit in a circle. The it player taps the head saying duck until picking goose, who then chases. Simple and inclusive for younger kids.
2: Make a big circle. It's fun.
3: And our kids love this. Water balloon toss. Pairs toss water balloons back and forth, stepping farther apart from each other. Messy, refreshing, and hilarious when they pop.
2: Now I'm all fired up to play these games.
3: Yeah. And water relay races. Carry cups of water or sponges across a distance without spilling. Add obstacles for more of a challenge.
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5: Due to the high to extreme fire hazard, increased wildland fire activity, and the current fire load, the Ministry of Natural Resources has declared a restricted fire zone for the Northwest Fire Region and parts of the Northeast Fire Region. The areas impacted are from the southwest border of the U.S., Manitoba and Ontario, north along the Manitoba border to southwest of the Echoing River, southeast to 40 kilometers northeast of the community of Kitchenimekusib, east to 73 kilometers northwest of the community of Attawapiskat, south to 12 kilometers south of Highway 11, west to the northeast tip of Sand Link Lakes, south following Sand Link Creek to Northeast Bay on McKay Lake, following the eastern shore of McKay Lake to the Pick River, south along the Pick River to Lake Superior, Canada-U.S. border. Outdoor fires are banned. 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
1: All right, Mario and Courtney Lopez here. 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
1: 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Love hearing from you, Mario Lopez here. Who's this one from, honey?
2: Well, this is from at Erica Schmitz, and she says, wait, are you seriously playing Mr. Fantastic? That's my son's favorite cartoon, and now mine too, I guess. Ha ha. Wink, wink.
1: Mr. Fantastic.
2: Fantastic.
1: That's actually Boomtastic, but I wanted to adopt it for Mr. Fantastic. Yes, Erica, I am playing Mr. Fantastic on Marvel's Spidey and Friends. It's really cool. And I'm excited to show our youngest Santino so I can point him out.
2: Mm-hmm.
1: And they did a good job of kind of making the little younger version look like me. It kind of looks like my son Dominic.
2: Mm-hmm.
1: But check it out on Disney Junior. Spidey and Friends, Mr. Fantastic.
0: Coming up. More Mario Lopez coming up.
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0: Energy weather.
1: Air quality warning still in effect with Environment Canada. Widespread smoke over the area. Cloudy tonight. Much needed showers expected before morning. Risk of a thunderstorm. A low 15 overnight. Showers at times heavy throughout the day, ending the tomorrow afternoon. Risk of a thunderstorm. A high of 18. Mainly cloudy with widespread smoke again tomorrow evening. A low 13. And a few clouds, although smoke on Saturday. A high 26.
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0: Lopez on Thunder Bay's number one hit music station, Energy 103-104. I'm Mario Courtney Lopez. Music rolls on after a quick look at the buzz. It's crazy, but exactly 1 year ago today, Coldplay ruined a couple marriages with their kiss cam, and it became the biggest thing in the world. Probably my favorite story of the past year. Not for ruining the marriages. We came to find out that both, well, at least this is what was reported.
1: The claims are
0: they were both separated and moving on. They just happened to be at the same place at the same time. And I still go on record saying, had they just reacted normally, everything would have been fine and wouldn't have been a big deal. But they panicked. And
2: as soon as she saw herself, she went,
0: exactly. It was

0: awful.
1: Fraser just fell.
2: I have to go to the hospital.
0: If they would have just waved their hands and woo, they would have moved on quickly and it would have been nothing.
1: Happy anniversary.
0: Yeah. All right, let's get back to the music.

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1: New trend sweeping the socials. You're on with Mario and Courtney Lopez. New social media trend is people joking that they can't wait for the Netflix documentary about random chapters of their lives. The trend pokes fun at familiar documentary tropes in which a key interview subject is shown getting ready for an interview before revealing their side of the story. So now people are filming themselves in like overly dramatic behind the scene moments, joking about the doc that's going to expose their wife or their son. And they have the dun dun from Netflix, and then they have the da da da da da da. Which camera am I looking at? You ready? Yes.
2: Fixing the microphone.
1: Exactly. I was going to do one that I feel we're too late for the trend, but we might have either Sunny do one or I think our dog.
3: You
1: our
3: should
1: dog
3: have Sunny do it. Having Sunny do it would be hilarious.
2: Well, now he has no teeth in the front. So
3: even better.

0: This is On with Mario Lopez.
1: All right, so would you trust a robot to perform surgery on you? You're on with Mario and Courtney Lopez. Well, humanoid robots have officially made medical history by performing live surgeries for the very first time. Researchers of the University of California, San Diego, USD, pulled off two operations, including a complete gallbladder removal on large living mammals. This is huge. The machine's nickname, Sergi, stand about 5 feet tall and weigh just 60 pounds.
2: Like me.
1: Yes, human operators controlled them remotely using motion capture, foot pedals, and tracking systems. Researchers say the small size and low cost mean they could be deployed almost anywhere, from rural clinics to battlefields to space.
3: And we don't need to do surgery in space.
1: However, human trials are years away. You know, this is incredible. People say AI is going to take over. Okay, look. It's years away, but I bet you it's closer than we think when they perform on humans. But think about these real desolate places or places that don't have doctors in their towns. Yeah. They have to travel 30, 40 miles.
2: This is amazing.
1: This can help literally millions of people around the world. That's pretty incredible.
2: Does it pack its own bag?
1: You have someone to monitor it.
3: It packs itself into a case.
0: More Mario Lopez on the way.
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1: All right, Toronto Mario, Courtney Lopez. 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Hang on for those. 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

0: Mario Lopez.
1: I'm Mario Courtney Lopez, wasting no time getting right to a random question. What do you got, honey?
2: All right, would you rather? 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
1: No, I can't be kicking it with socks and sandals. I think I'd get sick.
3: He's not even wearing socks in here.
1: And you're not enjoying that experience. You can be on point with a random seagull because it's a seagull.
2: They will jack you up, though.
1: They can jack you up, yeah, but you just got to be on point. And it's just one. If it was like a flock of seagulls, no pun intended, then...
4: You'd have to run really far away.
1: Yeah. 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But one, I think you might be able to manage. 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A flock, you're in trouble.
2: I thought the free food would get you.
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0: Energy weather.
1: Air quality warning still in effect with Environment Canada. Widespread smoke over the area. Cloudy tonight. Much needed showers expected before morning. Risk of a thunderstorm. A low 15 overnight. Showers at times heavy throughout the day, ending the tomorrow afternoon. Risk of a thunderstorm, a high of 18. Mainly cloudy with widespread smoke again tomorrow evening, a low 13. And a few clouds, although smoke on Saturday, a high 26.
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Hey, it's Mario Lopez on Thunder Bay's number one hit music station, Energy 103-104. Mario Courtney Lopez here. A few more songs. I'm going to update our music knowledge with a quick lesson in music history. Going back 20 years to when Nelly Furtado teamed up with Timbaland for a number one hit. Back to reveal it next.

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1: I'm Mario Courtney Lopez, quickly squeezing in today's lesson in music history, which takes us back 20 years to this week in 2006. First of all, I can't believe 2006 was 20 years ago, but anyway, Nelly Furtado teamed up with Timbaland for this hit.

0: Still gets a lot of love, and I can't believe it's 20 years old.
1: Well, that was Nelly Furtado's first number one hit in the U.S. and Canada and remained at the top of the chart for several weeks. I interviewed her not too long ago for E!
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0: Mario Lopez.
1: Yo, I'm Mario Courtney Lopez. Quickly shouting out today's celeb birthdays, as always. Frazier's going to tell us who's celebrating. We're going to try to guess the age. Who do we got?
2: Corey Feldman.
1: My man.
2: Guitarist. Rock star.
1: Extraordinary.
2: Dancer.
1: Legend.
2: Legend.
3: Triple
2: Goonie.
1: Threat. I'm going to say Corey, who I believe has his documentary out, right? Which is supposed to be wild.
2: There's something's going on.
1: Corey.
3: Okay, let's watch it.
1: Corey, I think, is 57.
3: 59.
2: 55.
1: Oh,
2: 55. And isn't he doing some sort of show or something soon that we saw a thing for? He's doing some sort of Legends of Rock or something. I don't know what it is.
1: Oh, right. He's going
2: it's
1: on
2: something.
1: Tour with like Poison, or isn't he?
2: Or Bret Michaels, solo.
1: Yeah,
2: Bret Michaels. Okay. Not full Poison.
1: Not full Poison. Bret Michaels, got it.
2: Anyway, Will Ferrell from Anchorman. So many amazing movies. Step Brothers.
3: Always been a Ferrell child.
2: He's got a new golf show out.
3: He is 65.
1: I'm going to say he's hitting the sixth level 60.
2: 59.
1: Ooh, close.
2: Phoebe Cates from Fast Times at Ridgemont High.
1: One of the best scenes in movie history with She Must Have Been Somebody's Baby. That's where the song comes from.
3: Oh, really?
1: Yeah, from that scene in the Fast Times. Classic movie. Married to Kevin Kline for like 30-something years.
2: Pretty really?
1: Cool. Yeah.
3: Kevin Kline, who's in Dominic's movie?
1: No, that's...
3: Chris Kline.
1: Chris Kline. Kevin Kline is he's a great actor. Yeah, called Wanda, a bunch of stuff. Yeah.
2: He's older.
1: Yeah,
2: he was in Dave. He was present in Dave.
1: Yeah, he's like 20 years older than her, too, so I know. Yeah.
2: They've
1: been together for a long time. Phoebe Cates has got to be 64.
3: 66.
2: 63. Jimmy Johnson.
1: One of the greatest wigs of all time.
2: Yep.
1: Jimmy Johnson.
2: Football coach.
1: Dallas Cowboys coach.
3: Is that the one who has the bangs right here?
1: He's the one that's silver hair, it's thick. Lily
2: It's combed over, but it's...
3: Okay, who cares?
2: It comes down.
3: That doesn't help me.
2: It's kind of bangs.
3: Jimmy is 68.
1: I'm going to say he is 74.
2: 83.
3: Oh, wow. It's the hair. He looks great.
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2: Why Benny Blanco and Selena Gomez kept their romance private for months.
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1: Keeping the music and fun coming your way here on Mario and Courtney Lopez. I just realized that we forgot to celebrate today's obscure holiday. What do we have, honey?
2: It is World Snake Day.
1: Shout out to Jennifer, back in the day, my boa constrictor that I owned with my cousin Alex.
2: Oh, I'm like, who is Jennifer?
1: I remember. Jennifer was the name of, isn't that a random name to name a boa constrictor?
2: Yeah, yes. Why Jennifer?
1: I think we both liked this girl named Jennifer at the time.
2: You and the boa constrictor? Who's we both?
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1: We were like 12. Like Nico's age.
2: You like
1: so
2: the same
1: funny.
2: Girl?
1: I think we both thought she was cute, but she was older, right? So we didn't, you know, whatever.
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1: Mario Courtney Lopez here. Music rolls on after some quick booze buzz. The classic frozen margarita is getting a new twist on TikTok. Oh, this is your jam, honey.
2: I know.
1: This one comes in various fruit flavors and is served just like soft serve ice cream.
2: Stop it.
1: What? The semi-secret recipe includes heavy cream, house margarita mix, a touch of tequila. Well, it's got to be more than a touch.
3: Yeah, a lot of tequila.
1: Yeah. And restaurants have also started offering their versions of this trendy treat. We have to look up where it's being offered and check it out.
2: Yeah, totally. This is my favorite, as you know. And I can't wait to get drunk.
1: It kind of sounds like a daiquiri, but yeah, with tequila. I'm here for it.
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7: 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The Shelter Village on Alloy Place is taking shape. An operational start date is set for the lithium mine and refinery. And a rare great fox family has been spotted. A thrill for a local wildlife photographer. Plus, Michelin Guide food trends. Chefs are embracing older techniques. The Thunder Bay Source. 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It's the CLE Family Fair, August 5th to 9th, celebrating 136 years. 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
3: 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And hang on. Back with one last thing next.

tickets to the Brand Van concert happening this Monday night at the Pacific Palisades. You can all in if you want to answer a couple of questions, mainly what is the time.

0: You're on with Mario Lopez.
1: You're on Mario Courtney Lopez. Almost time to pass the mic, but not before we squeeze in one last thing. Pitbull, officially a Guinness World Record holder. The singer, well, I would say more rapper, made history on Sunday during a show in London after over 22,000 fans gathered wearing bald caps.
2: Esterman was there.
1: That is funny.
2: Together, they set a Guinness World Record for the largest gathering of people in bald caps, and the record was officially verified this week.
1: Look at that. We were going over the pros and cons of being bald. Did we do that officially, or should we do a break about it? I think we should do an official break about it.
2: There's nothing con about it.
1: I think we should do a break talking about the pros and cons of being bald. And we have a bald friend with us today. He can sign off and see if it's official or not.
0: More Mario Lopez next.
3: Due to the high to extreme fire hazard, increased wildland fire activity, and the current fire load, the Ministry of Natural Resources has declared a restricted fire zone for the Northwest Fire Region and parts of the Northeast Fire Region. The areas impacted are from the southwest border of the U.S., Manitoba and Ontario, north along the Manitoba border to southwest of the Echoing River, southeast to 40 kilometers northeast of the community of Kitchenimekusib, east to 73 kilometers northwest of the community of Attawapiskat, south to 12 kilometers south of Highway 11, west to the northeast tip of Sand Link Lakes, south following Sand Link Creek to Northeast Bay on McKay Lake, following the eastern shore of McKay Lake to the Pick River, south along the Pick River to Lake Superior, Canada-U.S. border. 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